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Neither shall there be mourning, nor crying, nor pain anymore. For the former things have passed away. And he who was seated on the throne said, Behold, I am making all things new.

the bed. Wide eyed dreaming about a Nashville skyline. Naive enough to think that it's my time. Singing about pipe dreams, hanging on by a heartstring. 100 doors kept on.

that kind of grace. Wanna live like I got no more precious time to waste. Wanna give him glory with all my thanks. Cause there's no greater, stronger, higher name. That's who I praise.